0: one old fire, any four has 1-2 Newton Wellesley.
1: Any 4-10-1 Newton Wellesley. Engine 605, we're going to remain on the air. 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
1: Engine 1's going to be clear. A1 transported the driver of the vehicle. PD is going to have the vehicle towed.
0: Engine 1 clear. A1 transported the driver. PD is going to stand by for the tow. 24.

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1: Answer Engine 2.
0: Yeah, we metered the home, had zero readings. We located a faulty detector. Homeowner's going to be replacing. No issues here. Engine 2 stairs on.
1: The cause of the alarm was a faulty detector. No readings. You advise the homeowner. You're going to be clear? 2007.

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1: 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Returning. 2019. Control fire is on for
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0: 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Forest Fire 1's returning. Car 3 and engine 242 will be on the.
1: Search the area. 5-0. Forest Fire 1's returning. 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

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We're going down Broad Street. 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

Holliston Fire dispatching A2 to 15 Johnson Drive, 15 Johnson Drive. It's going to be for a female party in her 90s who collapsed, making rattling noises. Caller on 911 is third party. He's not on scene now. Says you got a call from her caregiver who's on scene with her. 15 Johnson Drive for A2.

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0: 2. I have Johan responding. It's going to be Boston Post Road to Cardinal Mill Road. 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
0: Just be advised on an update from PD. You might have two evaluations, one for the hand injury, and then second one for a possible eye injury.
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0: 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Angel on the clear.
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1: Verify dispatching engine 92. 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EMS. Timeout 2154. I'll be advised the house looks as though it's going to be right on the corner of North Main and Brook Road.

SA1, you get out on Brook Road, first house on the left, it's a long drive with it. 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
0: 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You're clear, BMC South returning. 2218. Hey, can I just get your arrival time at the hospital?
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The whole building is not an alarm. No smoke, no fire. Unknown exactly where it's coming from. It's going to be 49 Windsor Drive for Car 1.

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0: 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There was no white Tesla at that location.
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1: 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I will be clear.
0: 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Car 1, I have you clear. 2324.

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0: One. I just got a call back from Lifeline. Can you head back over to 402 Texan Drive, 2109? They can't seem to tell me what the problem is other than he's in his bed and he's now requesting to get out of bed and he needs assistance. Lifeline said that he's just being very aggressive on the phone to them. So don't have much information, but can you head back there?
1: Message.
0: You want another run number, or can I keep it on the same card?

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1: Oh, eyes on for engine one.
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0: answering.
1: The significant other stopped by the apartment as well, and we talked with him and the patient. Patient has a signed refusal, refuses on medical attention. Also unrelated, the call from an hour ago, I believe car one was out here. It is apartment 203 that the alarm was sounding, and that has been taken care of. The alarm has been disabled, and will be replaced by the owner or maintenance.
0: Received a patient signed patient refusal. Car one was out there earlier. It's going to be 203 where the alarm was sounding. Has been taken care of. I'll update that in the note. 40 minutes.

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1: Keep it, go to fire dispatch and engine 3, ambulance 3, 514 across the street, EMS, and be about CPR instructions being given now.

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0: A1's going to be submitted to the transporter shortly. Engine 1's going to be clear returning.
1: Engine 1 clear returning. A1's going to be transporting shortly. 254.
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1: Whitman Fire dispatch on car 3 and 81 to 51, Wooden Ave. EMS response 442. It's going to be Rainer Ave, east on Wooden Ave, third house left side.

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0: Okay, just to clarify, we're going in number 2 Chase Circle off of Hunt Drive, not Chase Run. Is that correct?
1: 2 Chase Circle.
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0: 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Good luck, Dave.
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1: Car 3 is on the air. Good morning.
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0: 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Those two streets do not intersect. It's probably going to be Route 1 at Everett.

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0: 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Minor, MBA, no EMS.
1: Look, NA4 is clear with a minor MVA, 822.

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1: 6 heavy clear, PD matter, 824.
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0: Good day, Gary. 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
0: Good morning, Weymouth. 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
0: Good morning, State 40. Plymouth County Control.
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0: 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Norfolk County Control recalling Bellingham Fire.
2: 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Good morning.
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1: Tattoo arriving. The three-story residential apartment building. The lab's showing doesn't appear to be any evacuation. Nothing showing from two sides. You can show me through there.
0: Tattoo, if you have command, nothing showing from the outside. You'll be investigating. 905.
1: And that is building 16.
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0: Repeat.
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1: I saw firefighter Duncan and O'Hara heading that direction. I'm at the box. When the EPL is reset, just let me know, please. Lab 1 to 176, attempting to reset.

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0: 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We're back in quarters.
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answering. 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
0: 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Medic 2, I have a medical. Are you able to take it?
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0: 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We were pushed in front of Gemma Restaurant.
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3: 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We were able to get it into a parking spot.
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0: 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Got 242 from quarters. A1 is coming back in the left.
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1: 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A lot of basement.
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1: Yeah. 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
0: 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The CO alarm sounding, no symptoms. 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

0: fire that in too. I have a medical number 40 Fern Road, 70-year-old male, confused.
1: Is A1, have they returned?
0: I have A3 still on the road. A1.
1: We'll be able to clear up from Plano Street momentarily.
0: Received.
1: A3,
0: can you respond from number 40 Fern Road, 70-year-old male, confused?
1: Roger that.
0: CJ1, exit 2A183, number 40 Fern Road, EMS.
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0: 2 and 91 assisted PD with a check of the woods. We did locate a structure in the woods. PD is going to make note of it. No immediate hazards found. Car 291 clear.
1: Car 291 assisted PD found a structure. PD is noting it. Car 291, you're going to be clear. 1047.
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0: Reaching Rockland 83 on arrival, South Shore, 11 o'clock.

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0: 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He's got the smoke detector.
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0: If he's transporting, pretty good, Sam. Traffic is clear, command terminated.
1: A3 transporting, good, Sam. Car 3 clear, command terminated. On 3.

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0: 27-3 to Lotto 1. Lotto 1. You guys able to secure the rest of the basement on the way out? We will.
1: I'm answering 273.
0: 276 took that call at day 3. We were still trying to secure a loose door at this unit we were at. This box is going to remain a street back. Street box, engine 11 is going to be clear.
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0: Rockford Fire Alarm Dispatching, Ambulance 1, Exit 11, Ladder 1. 51 Maple Street, Unit 3115, a call 3 EMS. I'm up 1203.
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1: Answer.
0: That she's reporting that's on Greenbrook Drive. She's calling from 62 Laurelwood. I'm getting no more calls yet.
1: Okay, I have that. Break C5 engine 2. Give me a report when you get there. If you can see anything from Greenbrook Drive.
2: Okay, received. What we'll do is we'll head down Rosewood. That way we can take a peek either way, and if it's Greenbrook, we can go left to the low side or right to the high side.

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1: C5 has that. That's 35 Greenbrook Drive.
0: That is affirmed. 35 Greenbrook Drive.
1: Okay, I have that.
2: They reset the elevator and got the employee out. They're waiting. The elevator shut down now until the elevator company gets here. Companies will be on scene, but clear and available.
1: No, we'll be stretching a lot.
0: All right, I'm modeling the light smoke show. You'll be stretching a lot.
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Fairfax, come in. Warren, did answer. Man, I understand you guys are investigating. Interior waterfall. 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I understand you guys are investigating interior for waterfall activation. 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
1: 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Car 5 will take command.
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0: Command, trying to get members from Station 1. I have an MBA in the area, 825 Wash. I think I have two members I'm trying to find out.
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0: Does Easton have an engine available to respond 825 Washington Street in the town of Stoughton for a motor vehicle accident?
1: That's affirmative.
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0: 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Tunnel 1307. Sudbury car 3 responding, 1307.
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4: Last sound calling Acton, over the district. 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Affirmative, where they going? 222 Dawn Road for a 67-year-old male with low blood pressure and low oxygen. Again, the address is 222 Dawn Road. We have that 222 Dawn Road, 67-year-old male, low oxygen, low blood pressure. And affirmative.

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1: Okay, Houston, engine 11. One man is going to be detailed to the ambulance. 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
0: South, the one-man detail from Easton.
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0: 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PD are off requesting FDU stage in the area. They responded for a caller believing her 24-year-old son was seeking nicotine pouches. Requesting a stage in the area, 83 Garrett Way.
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1: Yeah,
0: 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Yeah, VHF
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3: 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Laurel Wood Drive, command terminated. Engine 2 is clear, C5 clear.
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1: 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It's for CO detector activation on the residence.
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1: Sir, you can go back to your town. Thank you.
0: Proceed. Thank you.
1: Engine 2, you're on for 152 Station Street on the inside investigator CO detector, so I'm no illness.
0: A1, Stonefire.
1: Good, A1.
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0: firefighter striking the box. A1 off at Brockton Hospital. A3, car 3, 242 off at Plymouth and South Street for the motor vehicle accident. Women fire striking the box. A1 off at Brockton Hospital. A3, car 3, 242 off at Plymouth and South Street for the motor vehicle collision. Box truck 4224.
1: A5's got one, Needham 1425.

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1: T5, you're back.
2: Go for Roger 2.
1: Roger 2.
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Kansas City calling on the business line for a CO and fire alarm activation at 4 Ash Lane, indicating the basement. Call's going to be for car 5, engine 4, and the ambulance.

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1: Shoya 1-4 Ashland, A1 will be Ashland Lane in command.
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0: four.
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0: 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I think it's a couple houses down from there.
1: What kind of control calling Randolph Fire? 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

0: guys on here.
1: Hey, Five, you're on the Parking Lot of Kohl's, 501 Tech Center Drive, EMS. 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Does have facial injuries, in and out of consciousness at this time.
0: Okay, is this myself and the Randolph ambulance?
1: I have engine 2 also started.
0: Okay. Just let engine 2 know that's not Cole now. 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
1: Greetings.
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0: 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You'll have a Westwood ambulance responding.
1: NC2 and Woodfire, I'm on for 83 Morse. Can we get the lights out front, please?
0: Received. Northfire to NC2, per PD, no smoke or fire, 83 Morse. Party on scene reporting, he set the alarm off when he was cutting something.
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2: NC2 to the company's going Moore Street. 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
1: 52, have you out, 1505.
2: Randolph Ambulance 3 will be handling one patient, BMC South. Engine 2 will be getting one patient refusal. We'll be standing by on scene for a few more minutes.
3: Received. Randolph will be committed to BMC South. Engine 2 will be getting refusal. Be tied up for a couple of minutes returning. Yep, what phone number would you like me to have him call?
2: You can set my regular cell phone when you have.
3: Okay, that's the 7602.
2: That's right.
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3: 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Ocean's been notified. We'll be calling.
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1: 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Sharon, 5531. SA1 transporting PI Milton. Proceed, SA1 is transporting to VI Milton. 1508.
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1: 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Can you hit the lights again, please?
0: 3 Steve. 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
1: Did you want to answer?
0: And you want to start towards BJ's for motor. Oh, there she got it. The police call.
1: What has that? Does she ride?

Sharon 5, striking the box for multiple runs. Sharon engine 9-2 is at 128 Main Street for EMS. SA-1 is en route to Milton Hospital. SA-2 is en route to Stoughton for mutual aid. Sharon 5, striking the box for multiple runs, 1521.

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1: Nancy, bye.
0: I'm going to stand by here awaiting the OSHA inspector.

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1: Nancy, bye.
0: I'm going to stand by here awaiting the OSHA inspector. He's about 20 minutes out. After that, I should be available.
1: Received. We stand by for OSHA.

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1: Answering.
0: Going out of Brockton, 6.0 on the mouth.
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0: Palace and Fire is dispatching car 1, 71 Tracy Lynn Road, 71 Tracy Lynn Road. Caller on the business line reports a water pipe has bursted in the road. It's flooding the street and their driveway. 71 Tracy Lynn Road, car 1.
1: Steve, SA1 is up at BI Milton, 1529.
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0: 5757 Garden Street, 13-year-old female, possible broken ankle after a falling off a scooter. 57 Garden Street, Sharon.
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1: 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Be advised, Foxboro ambulance will be mutually.
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1: Received SA2 is on arrival, BMC South, 1544. Exit to the scan air, go to cancel. Scan air, so far, exit 2.
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0: Sorry, the line's this time. 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
2: 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Norfolk County answering, Braintree Fire.
1: Norfolk, Braintree is requesting in tech rescue and a tier 2 response to 220 Wood Road.
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3: What's the nature?
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5: 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I'm on the air en route to Braintree.

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4: 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I'm on the air en route to Braintree.
0: Norfolk County Control has FAO 1 en route to Braintree, 1624.

0: 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I got a small area of mulch going.
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1: Norfolk County answering Braintree.
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1: Receive 210 Best Western will be the staging area, 1625.

Norfolk County Control announcing a Tier 2 technical rescue activation for the town of Braintree, 220 Wood Road. Again, 220 Wood Road in Braintree. Norfolk County Fire Ground Channel 2 and 3 has been assigned for the incident. Channel 3 assigned for the tech team. Staging area will be at 210 Wood Road at the Best Western. Again, the staging area is 210 Wood Road, Best Western. Tech rescue site is 220 Wood Road, Braintree. Norfolk County standing by, 1630.

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0: A5 northbound.
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0: N-A-5. 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

0: 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In Burning Tree at the time, rescue.
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0: We're down a small area. Clear, turning. Clear, terminated.
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0: 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Engine fire engine. Medic 1 is cleared St. Luke's and returning. Will be remaining on the air for fuel.
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0: 1. How's the track?
1: Well, the fire's on for car 1. Good evening, Chief.
0: Good evening. DPW Water Division has shut valves at Bradford J and Tracy Lynn, as well as Apple Yard and Tracy Lynn. No water service to Tracy Lynn, pending repairs. Additional crews are on the way, and I'm clear and returning.
1: DPW Water Division has shut off the valves at Bradford and Tracy Lynn and Applewood and Tracy Lynn. No water along Tracy Lynn. You will be clear at 1650. Turn car 4.
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0: 2 5 back.
1: Yes, medic 2.
0: Medic 2 is going to be on the air, available.
1: 3 2 medics are showing the air and available. Keep it 3.
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0: Fire Department's on the air dispatching car 3, engine 2, 82, 505 Boston Post Road, reported 2 car motor vehicle accident, 1655, time to run.
1: A1, Avon on fire, A1 and car 4, back in court.
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0: Franklin Rescue 1 upon responding to the town of Braintree for the tech rescue activation.
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1: 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We're off at 220 Wood Road, Braintree.
0: County Control has Franklin Trailer Rescue on arrival, Wood Road and Braintree, 1736.

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1: Doing staging. Where would you like the friends and rescue?
2: Yeah, that's affirmative. 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
1: Franklin Rescue has that second entrance by Canton Trail of Freight.
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0: 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Units clear, returning.
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0: 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Hip-hop fire is on for 1.
1: Anyone's on the air in service?
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0: 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Inside the Palmer Sunday, dispatching Kyle 3, engine 242. 78 Palmer Street for the alarm sounding, 1746.
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0: Do you know if the BMC South Calf lab is open?
1: That's affirmative, it should be open.
0: You're coming in very scratchy. That's affirmative on the cath lab?
1: Yeah, that's affirmative. It should be open at this point.

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1: Norfolk County Control, you have a lot of hum in your radio. I'm not receiving anything, but we'll give 5 BMC South a call.
0: I received

0: Mr. Commander, whip and file him. Answer, command. Faulty detector. Homeowner's been given a course of action. All units can be clear, return to quarters.
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0: 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Server fire. Responding and on scene.
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2: Carl 3, day 1, respond.
1: Subject fire, dispatch, Scott 3, day 1. 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
0: Squad 2, roof to command. 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
0: Sir, if you strike this with Tier 3 response, change it back out. We get more bodies.
1: Received. Striking this up to a Tier 3 response.

Norfolk County Control the announcement. The incident at 220 Wood Road is now being upgraded to a Tier 3 response. Again, the response for Braintree at 220 Wood Road is now being upgraded to a Tier 3 response. Staging area is still 210 Wood Road. Norfolk County Control out at 1806.

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2: Quincy, I got tech rescue down 220 Woodroad, Braintree. 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
2: Appreciate Quincy. Thank you. 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
0: Yes, sir. How do you read this radio now?
1: Great. Sir, I'm reading it loud and clear now.
0: All right, receive. Thank you.
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0: 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Rescue 1 and Car 2 will be heading to 220 Wood Road, Braintree.
1: 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Norfolk County Control has Rescue 1 and Car 2 responding to 220 Wood Road in Braintree. 1818.

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0: 315 dispatch, engine 4, ladder 1, comp 5, 22 Farm Road. Report a residential fire alarm activation. No smoke, no fire reported. The combination seal alarm, no illness reported as well. Party ordered to evacuate.
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Time for going. A1 zone responding, 22 Farm Road. 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
1: 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I'm getting on the air for fuel.
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0: Sir, incident update. 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
1: The crews are working, cribbing in place. 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

0: Sir, incident update. 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Cribbing stacks, preparing to set equipment in place to remove the truck from the building.
1: Hey, crews are working, cribbing in place. 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
1: Super 5 is on Prairie 1.
0: A1 responding mutually to Wayland.
1: This is Silver 5 dispatching A1 mutually to Wayland 32 Gleason Lane. One vehicle collision, 1939.

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1: A1, we've got 1 to Newton Wellesley.
0: Received A1, transport 1 to Newton Wellesley.
1: Carl 374.
0: Verifier answered, Carl 3.
2: Carl 361 North Road. 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And get you put on a recall for 2 for headquarters, please.
0: Received mutual aid ambulance. 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
2: We got Maynard coming. Can you start an ALS unit as well? Alter mental.
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0: Do you want me to start our ALS intercept with the ALS truck?
1: Yes, sir.

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1: Looks like just the one ambulance now.
0: All right, just the one ambulance. Thank you.
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